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0: Mornings with Lipton Tea have a way of connecting us. 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
1: 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Welcome to The Breakfast Show with Manny and Vanessa. 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As always, we've got the biggest hits and the coolest conversations coming your way, so stay tuned. 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

0: 2035 and be like, oh wow, those songs, right? But it doesn't even look like we are going to have that feeling by that, you know, in the next 20 years or thereabout, right? So it's terrible. I don't know, right? There's something off about it. And the craziest part about this entire World Cup song is that, first of all, I mean, I saw on Twitter yesterday, someone said that they're trying so hard to recreate Zamina Amana AA, right? And that's true. The World Cup is not going to be played in Africa. Why is it African centric? Why did we feature an African artist, for instance, right? Why was an African artist featured? Why not just African artists? Why was what's it called? Why is the video, you know, like they're trying to portray Africa, they're trying to like show Africa or like something related to Africa? You know, why not the you know, the song being a theme for the area or whatever the country that is going to be played in, right? So there's something they are trying to get that Zaminamina feeling. And even one thing about life, like if you try so hard to recreate something, it doesn't even make sense. People are not going to vibe to it. You know, movies, right? Once you, just like Acrimony, the movie. I hope that we don't get an Acrimony 2. That movie has ended, and it's so perfect the way it ended. Leave it that way. Don't even try to recreate it. If you try to recreate Acrimony, you might not even get that emotions or attachment that you had, right?
1: Yeah.
0: So please, you know, leave beautiful stuff the way it's. That's why I don't even like, you know, people sampling old music. These things are supposed to be in the museum, right? They're supposed to be artifacts. They are supposed to be golden. Don't try to sample it and put it in a random Afrobeat that will not make up. I beg, leave art, make it be with the way it's supposed to be. Let it be. Let Zaminamina be. We have had the time. Let it be. Sing something else.
2: I love this guy, man.
1: Oh, my goodness.
2: You see, Vanessa.
1: Thank you for that.
2: You see, what's the guy's name?
1: No, we didn't get his name though. Oh, I think he said Ralph.
2: Ralph, I dab for you.
1: You dab, man.
2: I dab. Ralph, I dab for you.
1: I haven't heard this word in a long time, man. I know, right?
2: I dab for you. No, Ralph. See, listen, bro. See, yes. I wish a lot of people think like you. I really wish a lot of people, but there are people say, hey, there's nothing there, nah,
1: that's true, though. Why didn't have an African?
2: You people
1: African
2: like old school.
1: Theme.
2: Nah, nah, nah, nah.
1: Yeah.
2: You guys don't get. You don't get what this guy just said. This guy just nailed exactly what the problem is. Mm. Where is the World Cup happening, really?
1: Yeah, it's Mexico, right?
2: Mexico, America?
1: Yes, Mexico, and Canada. That's
2: therefore,
1: sure.
2: I would have expected maybe some kind of, you know, pop sound that reflects the United States. Something popish, maybe a Lady Gaga-ish kind of thing.
1: Yes.
2: Maybe a Lady Gaga, and then what's this guy from South America that's trending right? You love the guy. I don't know the guy's name.
1: What's his Bad Bunny.
2: A Bad Bunny together with a Lady Gaga and a Drake.
1: Yeah, that would have been really epic. But Drake is performing though
2: Put a Drake, a Lady Gaga, and a Bad Bunny in a song, right? And that make it a pop song. That will represent.
1: Sounds very African and Latin music.
2: That will represent the vibe. But I don't know why they went and got Burna Boy and Shakira. I don't know why.
1: Eddie Shakira, you I can't don't be know Shakira. Why. She's held on to that title of OG World Cup.
2: No
1: song.
2: Disrespect to her.
1: Yes.
2: But this sound, I'm sorry, guys. Do you know what World Cup is? Hey, God, I've missed.
1: Oh, my goodness.
2: Okay, you know what? Let's do this. Okay. Please, humor me. Okay. Let's play you the World Cup song from 2022 in Qatar. Okay, let's not go to Zaminamina. Let's not go too far back.
1: The FIFA World Cup.
2: Let's play the FIFA World Cup song. Yeah. Just a little, a part of it. Okay, it's called Haya Haya. All right, let's play it for you. It's featuring Davido, and together with his friends, Davido, Trinidad, Cardona, and Aisha. Okay, let's play that one for you. Then we come back to the World Cup song of this World Cup. Here it is. This is Haya Haya.

0: Now, that's the World Cup song for Qatar. And I could even hear the Arabian drums and stuff in it.
1: Yes, for sure.
0: Now, that's the World Cup song for 4 years ago, all right? Now, this is the World Cup song for this year. Check it out.
2: We are ready.
3: We are ready.
4: We are ready.
5: We are ready.
6: We're ready.
7: We're ready.
8: We are ready.
9: We are ready.
10: We are ready.
11: We are ready.
12: We're ready.
13: We are ready.
14: We are ready.
15: We

0: Well, that is okay. That's the walk-up song, you know? So yeah. Is there anything walk-up-ish about it?
1: Besides, this sound bad to me, though, honestly.
0: I'm not talking about, look, it's a dance.
1: It doesn't sound as epic. It sounds like, you know, dance song. Like, it's a like great
0: a,
1: dance
0: a regular
1: song.
0: Dance song, mm-hmm. right? This is a dance song. It doesn't have a welcome spirit in it.
1: That epic feeling, that togetherness. Even Burna Boy wasn't in the same place as Shakira, like we mentioned a few minutes. I think we're in different places. So you can feel the emptiness. It doesn't feel as epic as the other one we played before.
0: Look, I don't know what their goal is, right? But let's ask the audience, what do you think? Which sounds like a World Cup song to you? All right, send us a voice note.
1: Because the whole mess, if we play the Waka Waka song, that will be,
0: if we play Waka Waka here,
1: different vibe.
0: We will shut this one down.
1: Completely.
0: And don't do that, that's way back thingy. You know, how do you really feel? Let's be honest with ourselves. How do you really feel? When you hear that, do you feel like it's a World Cup song? Like you feel the spirit in the air? Or you just feel like
1: the excitement.
0: It's a jam.
1: And I do agree with the Ralph that sent a message before, that there's something in music that just seems...
0: It's a spirit.
1: The spirit. Compared to what we used to hear before, now it just
0: it's
1: seems...
0: It's a spirit. Do you remember when I get older, I will be stronger.
1: Yeah.
0: They call me freedom, just like a waving flag. And then it goes back. I think that's the best walk-up song.
1: Honestly.
0: But I don't understand what this is. Where you been wrong? Will you be long?
1: Manny, don't throw too much.
0: Now where you strong?
1: Manny, you know the kids.
0: Long.
1: Manny, hold on. Manny, you know the kids that we interviewed, though, are going to be performing with Shakira.
0: Oh, really?
1: Those ghetto kids. Yeah, the ghetto kids that came from, I think, Kenya.
0: Nice.
1: They're going to be there with her.
0: Nice.
1: So, I mean, why not?
0: Vanessa's trying to be.
1: Representation is good.
0: Vanessa likes the song.
1: Burna Boy's there. Rema's performing as well.
0: Hold on. Play this one. Look, even from the way it starts.
1: Yeah.
0: Even from the way it starts.

0: I don't even need to play it for too long.
1: And I'm feeling like, oh, I'm going to the World Cup, man. I'm going to the world, the freaking World Cup, guys.
0: Ale.
1: We'll be strong. You'll be long. Like, what that? Like,
0: Nanny.
1: Like, what the?
0: It's not that bad.
1: It's terrible.
0: Nanny, come on.
1: It's terrible. Let's say the word. It is terrible. I don't know. It's terrible. Look, okay, let's go
0: and
1: back.
0: Are you sure it's not just the nostalgia from Wacom?
1: No, it's not. Look, do you remember this one?

0: Listen, remember stand up.
1: Yes.
0: Stand up for the champion. Stand up. These are World Cup songs. I don't know what is this thing.
1: Yeah, we got a lot of voice notes here on the WhatsApp.
0: I'm sorry, please forgive me, Lagos. So I did not come here this Monday to come and bash anybody. I love Shakira. I love Burna Boy.
1: Yes.
0: But I just feel like that song is just a mm-mm. Bam, bam, bam. Okay. Call us and sing it. Or you sing it. You like it, or you sing it. Let's feel the spirit.
2: Yeah, hi Cool FM, hi Manny, hi Vanessa.
0: I feel like this guy wants to just side them now.
2: Happy Sunday, right. And I'm sure you guys are participating in the public holiday. Well, I am actually. Anyways, my name is Nicholas from I'm on road to work actually. Okay. I'm around Ikeja at the moment. Yeah, so talking about the World Cup song, man, even right from when they released the snippets, you know, of it. I didn't feel that energy. There's this thing that, look at the past World Cup songs, especially from like 2010 Waka Waka, 2014 the one with Pitbull,
0: you know,
2: that there's just this energy that makes you know
0: that
2: World Cup is coming. Uh-huh. Like excitement, see, wave your flag too.
0: It's Afrobeat, you know, problem,
2: there's excitement,
0: man.
2: That confidence that you know that yes, the World Cup is here. Well, I don't know, this song is, you know, I don't know how to put it, Sha, but it's just mid-level, like, not even with that ginger.
1: Oh, no.
2: You know, I mean,
0: don't worry.
2: So that's all I can say now, Sha.
0: Let's hang on.
2: I'll say, and again, 4 minutes. Why is this song 4 minutes? I feel it's unnecessarily long. 4 minutes. I feel like they kept on going round and round in the song.
0: Yeah.
1: Wow.
2: And they did Burna Boy dirty. I mean, Burna Boy only appeared like 30 seconds.
0: Imagine.
2: No,
0: yeah, that's all I have to say.
2: Oh, you guys have heard of the day. Stay safe,
0: song.
2: Stay blessed.
1: Yes, you make too.
2: Make it signing out.
0: Bless you, bro.
1: Right,
0: we're going to pause for sports.
2: Sorry, did I just happy Sunday? Happy Monday,
1: happy
2: please.
1: Happy Monday, yes.
2: You guys take care. Bye.
0: Please drop your comments. Drop your honest comments, guys.
1: Yes.
0: Which one do you think feels like a World Cup song to you? Let's hear from you guys. We're going to pause for sports.
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4: 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Welcome to school. Let's share the latest sporting headlines.
1: I'm so curious, though. Shima, what do you think about this track?
0: You belong. Sing that
1: long. Maybe don't influence his decision.
0: Yeah.
1: Let him say what he thinks.
4: You know what they say in this part of the world? The music will grow on you.
0: Ah, Chuma has come. This political
1: dance.
0: Chuma has come.
4: So I'm going to wait for the next few weeks before giving my verdict. However, to be honest, like you guys have mentioned, no Walker, by the way, has given us more bangers, global hits as official theme songs as the 2010 World Cup.
1: Yeah, 2010 was
4: it. Was Africa that hosted that one, you know. Even R. Kelly had something then. It's the sound of victory. Hey.
1: That's true.
4: You know, Akon had a banger at that time.
0: God bless you,
4: K-9 had the waving flag. Shakira had Waka Waka. By the way, she said she dreamt about that song. But we know that Waka Waka was a song that some African group had sang so many years before. But she said she saw it in a dream and that motivated her. But I'm not going any more about that whole talk. Let me focus on what's happening around the pitch right now in sports for you. Congratulations to Enugu Rangers. They found a way to overcome dangers. And when it comes to winning titles, they are not strangers, really. They are champions of Nigeria for 2026. Yeah, they came to Lagos to beat Ikorodu City by 2-1 yesterday, knowing they had their destiny in their hands. All they needed to do was win. And they did that. Rivers United, who were battling with them on the final day for the title, got a 3-0 success at the Adoke Amisi Maka Stadium in Port Harcourt, but that was not enough for the pride of Rivers. Enugu Rangers are now Nigerian champions for the 9th time. They're level with Enyimba as two of the most successful teams ever in the history of league football in Nigeria. Meanwhile, Ikorodu City narrowly lost out on having a chance to play on the continent next season. Shooting Stars have taken that slot off them. The defeat in the hands of Rangers ensured that the Lagos State team lost out, finishing 4th on the table. Shooting Stars 3SC finished 3rd and will be playing in the CAF Confederation Cup next season. Remo Stars, who were champions of our league in 2025, unfortunately got relegated in 2026. Played out a 1-1 draw against Bendel Insurance, and that was not enough to give them assurance. They finished 17th on the table. and are down to the Nigerian National League for next season, alongside El Kanemi Warriors, Bayelsa United, and Wiki Tourists. These are the four teams that have been relegated from the Nigeria Premier Football League. One more time, congratulations to Arsenal. Officially yesterday, the Gunners were crowned as champions. They got the trophy for the first time in 22 years as champions of England. It's a title they won without kicking a ball on Tuesday night, right when Man City dropped points. However, Arsenal had to go on the pitch, winning by 2-1 against Crystal Palace, and finished the game before getting the trophy presented to them officially. Man City, on the other hand, lost to Aston Villa. Aston Villa finishing fourth in the Premier League and qualifying for the Champions League. Already we knew that after they won the Europa League right on Wednesday evening. But for Pep Guardiola, what a way to say bye-bye to his team. His boys could not even win their final match under him to give him some joy. Man City, where is this place? I'm just asking, what? You know, Chelsea will not be in Europe next season. The Blues were not in Wonderland when they took on Sunderland. They lost by 2-1, Chelsea. And there's no European football for the Blues next season. Meanwhile, shout out to Manchester United. Bruno Fernandes has broken that record. 21 assists in a single season is unprecedented. He goes beyond Thierry Henry and Kevin De Bruyne, who had 20 in respective seasons. So, United beating Brighton by 3-0 in their final game of the campaign. And Bruno Fernandes getting the award as the playmaker of the season with the 21 assists he got, sorry, and just about 8 or so. He's there. Time is running away from me. I need to run away too with things as to headlines for you. Tottenham Hotspur have survived. They beat Everton by 0-0. They'll be in the Premier League next season. But West Ham United have been relegated despite winning 3-0 against Leeds United. It still leads them to the championship, sadly, for that West Ham setup. Quick stories for you. If you're a fan of the NBA, this is some cool stuff by the New York Knicks. They have been in incredible form, winning 10 games in a row in the NBA playoffs. They lead 3-0 right now in the Eastern Conference Finals. Their latest win in Game 3 was against the Cleveland Cavaliers, of course, the team they are facing, by 121 to 108 points. And they need just one more win to get to the NBA Finals proper. It's the best of 7-game series. Don't forget, that's why we have the S added to the final. And of course, the action around Formula One. Kimi Antonelli, that guy is really good like that. He won the Canadian Grand Prix in Formula One. Lewis Hamilton finishing second in that. Antonelli is ahead of every other rival by over 40 points in the driver's standings. I could tell you more, but time is not my best friend, so we'll tell you more when we come around tomorrow. My name is Chuma Nolly. That's been Score here on Cool FM. Let's call more excitement with Manny and Vanessa on The Breakfast Show.
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1: Hey.
0: And we're just having fun dissecting World Cup songs. And for the purpose of listening, okay, we are, who are we to downgrade what they've done?
1: Exactly, just for listening better.
0: But yeah, for the point of listening and wondering if, do we still know what spirit means? I don't know, maybe we've lost the feeling of what a spirited song should sound like. Don't forget, I call it spirit because sometimes do you know what Zamina Zamina Amina A means? Yeah. We don't know what it means, but we know there's a spirit, right, that comes with
1: the
0: sound.
1: Yeah, even the new one, the Daya Daya, still don't even know what that means as well.
0: You don't get spirits,
1: exactly. There's no energy.
0: You don't get spirits
1: towards it, unfortunately.
0: You know, and even if we go back in time and play you a little bit of some of the old World Cup songs, like, I mean, like R. Kelly gave us the sign of a victory, for example. You know? You know?

0: You know, there's a spirit, Vanessa. I can't explain what the spirit is, but
1: like a unity. There's something in it.
0: Something in it. You know,
1: the waving flag as well.

0: You know, it just sounds like there's something in the music
1: beyond. It
0: makes
1: you anticipate the World Cup, just hearing this. Just makes you want to look forward to
0: it. It makes you want to follow it.
1: Mm-hmm, exactly.
0: And if you go to football games, if you ever attend any football game in the UK or anywhere, you would notice that same spirit in the crowd. When they form songs, when the audience sings along, you know, there's a unison to how they feel.
1: And that's the whole idea behind the World Cup,
0: That's it. So when you hear them say, oh, Manchester United, United, hooray. You know, when they sing, it's a spirit.
1: Yeah.
0: So how can you not put that spirit in the music? It's a problem.
1: I mean, she and Burna Boy are not even in the same place. So that's already the wrong part.
0: Burna Boy, no sense. Maybe he's too busy, you know, traveling the world. He's a big guy. Yeah. He can't be in the same place at the same time with Shakira. Wow. That's already a problem on his own.
1: Exactly.
0: We'd have loved to see a Burna Boy and Shakira dance together around the football.
1: And you could tell that they were not in the same place.
0: They're not in the same place.
1: Yeah.
0: Burna Boy didn't even dance. He just was just, please.
1: Yeah, he's your juggle now. He can't dance.
0: He didn't even dance. And we have seen Shakira hip. We know her hips don't lie. We have seen it before.
1: It.
0: So seeing it again is an overkill, you know? And it feels like, why is she shouting at Ronaldo? All those people, Ronaldo, Messi, all of, you can never shout out everybody. Mm. You're going to leave out some names.
1: Yeah.
0: When was the last time you heard a World Cup song that shouting out individual? It's not about you.
1: And Manny, truth be told, that was like a win for her. I know she've said that to get those footballers to do that, it wasn't an easy thing. So
0: she must shout out. So she runs.
1: That's why she did the shout.
0: So they did that run. So then because Ronaldo and Co. Yeah. Said hi.
1: Ronaldo
0: hi.
1: Wasn't there. Only Mercy was
0: but she
1: there.
0: Said Ronaldo inside.
1: Oh, she mentioned his name, but he wasn't there. Someone said she couldn't pay.
0: Is he about him? She now went to mention America, you know, some countries. Didn't even mention Africa.

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3: Hello, Lagos. I'm Vanessa Adafin, and this is a Cool FM News Update. Lagos State says more than 1,000 creatives have benefited from the Skill Up Lagos program. Officials say the initiative supports artists and entrepreneurs with training and business opportunities. Next on the news, police in Lagos have seized suspected Canadian Lal drugs valued at 7.8 billion naira during a raid in Maryland. Zone 2 command operatives arrested alleged kingpin A.K. Henry Ifine after months of surveillance. Authorities say the suspect offered a 500 million naira bribe during the operation. Still in the news, Rangers International of Enugu have won the Nigeria Premier Football League title after beating Ikorodu City 2-1 in Lagos. The captain scored both goals to seal a ninth league crown for the Flying Antelopes. The win takes Rangers to 68 points, just ahead of Rivers United. They now qualify for next season's CAF Championships League. On the entertainment scene, popular content creator Asha Musis says freezing her eggs has taken the pressure of finding a husband. The 30-year-old admitted she once nearly married the wrong man just to beat her biological clock. Now, she says she wants love, but on her own terms. And finally on the news, Olivia Dean closed BBC Radio's One Big Weekend with a live headline performance in Sunderland. The British pop star entertained thousands with hits including Dive and The Hardest Part. Fireworks and confetti lit up the venue as fans cheered at the end of her performance. And that's all in the news this morning. Coming up, we got more hit music and great conversations coming your way. Stay tuned, we'll be right back.

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0: Vincent and Sarge, and they're back outside. It's 96.9 Cool FM, your number one hit music station. It's Maddie and Vanessa here. Catchy tune right there.
1: I love it.
0: Yeah.
1: You know, honestly, I think one of my favorite songs now in 2026.
0: Yeah, I saw
1: I'm not gonna lie.
0: The kids recording to this. It was really cool to watch them do their thing, honestly. When you have kids backing up a track, you just know it.
1: You know now.
0: What's that Jay-Z song? I know, I can't.
1: You know now.
0: Yeah, you just have it. It's a hit for sure.
1: And one
0: energy.
1: And one Nimrod by name Fat Joe is claiming doesn't know who this guy is.
0: Interesting.
1: Like you don't know who Benson is.
0: Really? All right, we still got a few voice notes here on the WhatsApp line responding to the analysis question. Let's check it out.
2: Yeah, hello, Mania Vanessa. In my opinion, she investigated him privately with DNA test and even hired someone. But we're finding out that he has been truthful all along. That's my answer.
1: Okay.
3: From Yaba. So I think she tried to do a secret DNA test by collecting the boys also player. Maybe she tried to do a secret DNA test. Yeah, something like that. Or she got pregnant and she terminated. Mm-hmm. And she had to tell
1: Naija we all
3: baby's mother. Yeah, something like that.
1: This or that,
3: thank
1: man.
3: You.
0: Yeah.
3: Either of the two.
0: We need one answer. But either way, though, thank you for that voice. So thanks for joining the conversation on Analysis this morning. It's about time to reveal if we have a winner or not. Let's get a little drum roll, because this has been going on for 3 weeks now. And we can reveal that, yes, we do have a winner.
1: As a matter of fact, we got two winners.
0: Two winners, actually.
1: Yeah, we got somebody hurt me. Yep. And I'm never going to do that again.
0: Manny, that hit was way too strong. Honestly, it was too much.
1: Yeah, my hint was too loud, actually. Mm-hmm. So one winner came before the other.
0: Yes.
1: So shout out to two of the winners. So just so you know what I said, maybe you could kill the beat.
0: Okay.
1: So the actual answer is she lost her wedding ring. And I said,
0: too obvious.
1: Anybody who hears me say, I think it was too close.
0: Yes, that hit was too close.
1: My ventriculist voice did.
0: Yes.
1: You know I do that stuff, right?
0: The humming was too much.
1: You know, I'm not a normal person. I'm an alien. That's like it's I'm not normal.
0: Yeah, man, that's why you're alien.
1: I can close my mouth and say.
0: But maybe that's true though. Some people do have that gift to talk with their mouth.
1: Yeah.
0: Manny, do it. Just say something else. What? Oh my God. What did you say?
1: You know, wow. When I do that sometimes, kids run away. They're terrified. They don't understand how I'm talking.
0: Manny, I get why you won that Nickelodeon Kids' Choice Award. Now, this is what you used to win.
1: Oh man, I use it. I'm dying. Anyway, so two people won it.
0: Yep.
1: Yeah,
0: let's check out their voice notes.
4: Good morning. This is an answer to your question. Did she lose her engagement ring?
5: Good morning, Mania and Vanessa. My name is Richie. Just a quick one. I think Emma lost her wedding ring. Thank you.
1: So who came before the other?
0: Yeah, so Richie is our winner for today. He sent his voice note first. So congratulations to Richie.
1: Yeah, Richie, you won 20,000 Naira. So Richie, send your voice note now celebrating your win right now. Richie, if you don't send it now, we have option.
0: Yes, give it some. Three options.
1: Shout out to the other guy, by the way.
0: Three options, actually, Manny, because someone sent an SMS as well. So.
1: No, he didn't qualify.
0: Oh, okay.
1: He didn't qualify. Voice notes only.
0: All right.
1: The guy who said, is it wedding ring? He didn't even qualify. He didn't even win, sir. He's asking me. You're asking me a question for a question.
0: Because he actually didn't say, he said, is it
1: the wedding
0: she lost her engagement ring? That's true.
1: It's like you see Jesus and say, is that Jesus?
0: Yeah.
1: Okay.
0: Well, Richie, we're waiting for your voice note this morning. Come on, ASAP. And send your account details as well so we can credit you your cool cash, 20,000 Naira. And before that, Bunny Kid, there's a festival, a kids festival.
6: 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Like I said, it's happening on the 27th of May, Children's Day 2026. 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I'll take that again. 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
0: Yep, come make some beautiful memories at the Kids FM Festival. It's happening in 2 days from now, so that's on Children's Day. You definitely want to be there. Yay! Coming up in a few minutes, we got a quick handover to Ada and Tifer. But yeah, let's get back to the music. This is Harry Styles with American Girls. We'll be right back.

0: Vanessa or oh, I really appreciate this. For like 3 weeks I've been following this this question. So it was actually today I actually know head about the question. I thought is this the going on? Well I really appreciate it and I really really thank you, Mania Vanessa. Thank you very, very much.
1: Here you go there.
2: Mom, you didn't add milk.
1: No need to. Taste it and see why.
2: Wow, but how?
1: Is it milky?
2: Yes.
1: Is it creamy?
2: Yes.
1: That's Milo 3-in-1 milky and creamy for you. 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

0: 96.9 Cool FM, still your number one hit music radio station, guys. Welcome back to The Breakfast Show with Manny and Vanessa. We're about to change gears and say thank you for tuning in. But before then, I think maybe one or two.
1: Yeah, once again, congratulations to our winner for Analyze This morning.
0: Yes. Hopefully, remember, guys, if you win, you will get your money within, let's say, 7, 8, 9 working days guaranteed. On to the next one. There's so many giveaways to jump on.
1: Yeah, Spurs Getting 101, so that should be fun.
0: Mm-hmm. Oh, your show. Yeah. I love it. But some scary stuff. I just want to just say that from the news this morning, I was like, wow, I can't believe it. So there was a major drug bust, right? Mm-hmm. 7.8 billion naira worth of something they call, what's it called again?
1: Yeah, Canadian Loud.
0: Canadian Loud. And that the suspect offered 500 million naira in bribe.
1: 500 million naira.
0: 500 million
1: naira.
0: They'll
1: let him
0: go.
1: Crazy.
0: That's crazy. Can you just let that sink in for a second?
1: Just in someone's house,
0: a suspect. The guy offered 500 million naira bribe. My Lord. That's crazy. How much does he have in his account?
1: Yeah, it's just even crazy to know that someone is just moving around with 7.8 billion naira worth of drugs. That's ridiculous.
0: Wow. Right here in Lagos, man.
1: Honestly.
0: Wow. Just well. Anyway, we're moving on.
1: Yeah. We got Adak and Tufe coming up on the late morning show this morning. So let's get to that. Let's hear what's coming up on the late morning show.
0: All right. Hi, guys.
2: Hi. Morning. Hi.
1: Morning.
0: What's good? What's good? Brand new week.
3: Brand new week, but the same weather. It's raining outside. I'm so tired of this rain.
1: Again.
3: But yeah, as we've seen, we've been launched into the raining season. So all we can do is be prepared for it at any moment.
0: I'm telling you, expect a flood.
1: Manny, there's so much flooding outside.
0: Sorry? Come again?
2: I said that one is next level now.
0: Yes, so you have to prepare for it too. Mm.
2: I mean, it's Lagos, so we understand.
0: Yeah, so Lagos is flat. That doesn't help as well, because the topography, the landscape is just flat. Except the mainland that is hilly. Island is just flat. You know, so there will be lots of flooding this year, I'm sure. So
1: hopefully they do something about it.
0: But don't worry, you'll be coming in your SUVs very soon.
3: Yes, amen. So into that.
0: But what's happening? What's happening?
3: But yeah, we're talking about Nigeria today on the show this morning. So we saw a particularly interesting tweet, and I don't know if you've been privy to know, but there's just been this exchange when it comes to people talking about the quality of life in Nigeria versus the quality of life outside the country. And then there's this person who made a bold claim that said, if you don't know, Nigerians have it way better in here. Like, there are more opportunities for us living in Nigeria than moving outside the country. That's basically what we're talking about on the show today. We just like to have real conversations on Mondays. So it's going to be a really good one.
0: Yeah.
3: Seeing who's going to argue with us and tell the man, like, no, what do you mean? I didn't see what's going on in the country right now. It's not funny at all.
0: You know what? I'm not going to lie to you. Let me not say my mind. Let me reserve it so I don't swing anyone's opinion.
3: Yeah.
0: But I'll just leave it here and say that person has a very strong point.
3: Mm, really?
0: Yes. A very strong point.
2: I mean, why are you asking me now? Point. Let's get on to this money show now.
0: I know where Tiffany is going. Don't worry.
2: But I mean, I've heard a couple of people say that, I mean, living abroad is so hard. I don't know. If living abroad is so hard, why are you not in Nigeria?
3: Mm-hmm.
2: You know, so it's just a lot of different angles to the conversation.
0: There's a plus and minus on this thing, man.
1: Yeah. Wait, Ada, what did the person say again on X?
3: Okay, so I have to read the entire post here. So basically, he said, I left Nigeria in 2020 and some of the friends I left are now millionaires. One is even a billionaire. Some of you have a small mindset that you think people work in a warehouse, night shifts abroad have made it in your eyes. Environment contributes, but Nigeria has more opportunities of making you very rich than abroad. That's
1: I actually agree
3: said.
1: With that, honestly. I do.
0: I have a very strong point, but I'll keep it to myself.
3: Right.
0: Very strong point. I would tell you the truth.
1: There's strong ways to make money. If you find it, then you can explode with it, honestly.
2: It's a two-edged sword.
1: Yeah.
2: To be honest.
0: Mm. It's a two-edged sword. Yes, it is. It's good and evil. It's a two-edged sword. But me, I feel so strongly in my heart, if I drop it, I don't want to say, Nigeria, 200 million people, that's money, yo. Mm-hmm. I'll leave it there.
1: Exactly, so much opportunities over here.
0: I'll leave
1: here.
0: It there.
1: Yeah, tech and everything else. So get to that on the late morning show right now. We got to bounce out of here and get back to the music. But before that, Bunike, any gist?
0: Are you leaving Nigeria?
2: No, I'm not.
0: You're staying here.
2: But yeah, if you're going to be staying in Nigeria, I think you should smell good, because I honestly think it's disrespectful to have body odor around people. I think that is highly disrespectful. 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
0: Shout out to you if you were born today in history. You and Ian McKellen, birthday mates. He's 86 years old. You may know him from Lord of the Rings. That bad guy. Also, Cillian Murphy.
1: Oppenheimer.
0: Oppenheimer. He's 49 years old today. Octavia Spencer.
1: Wow.
0: She's 55. You may know her as well from Wizard of Waverly Place.
1: Yes, when I picture her, I just think of horror movies, honestly. I don't know. That's a lot of horror films.
0: She was in ER as well. She was in Fences. Who else again? We have a footballer born today. Ibrahim Konate played for Liverpool at some point. Yes, he's 26 years old.
1: That's having Kurka, right? I got her name. Yeah, she's born today as well. So if you're born today, the 25th of May, happy birthday. Happy birthday to my mom once again. If she's still listening, I love you, Mama. Have a great day. Let's get back to the music. This is Wande Coe and King Maddie with Dearly. Bye, Lagos. Yes,

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3: Good morning, Lagos. The time is 10 o'clock, and yes, it is time for the late morning show with Tife and Ada. Today is the 25th of May, 2026. What's up, Lagos? Let's get the late morning show rolling. Up next, we've got Kiss Daniel and Gazi. They call this one energy. Just the right energy to get your Monday started. So get ready for Radio's biggest entertainment poll. We'll be right back.

0: Shoday with the vibes, and of course Olamide. They call this one Come Closer. I like it. This is giving really romantic vibes. Shoday the romantician. Oh shit.
1: I mean, I think the music video at some point he was teasing us with it. I think that was the one he had a girl that he was he had like a, you know, this violin chord, and then he was trying to like use her back as the violin and all of that. Yeah, not bad at all. I know a lot of people have been anticipating this particular song. They've been talking about it. Now we have it, Shoday Olamide together in the same song.
0: Interesting. Absolutely. Interesting, interesting. Good morning, Lagos.
1: Good morning.
0: Welcome to the Late Morning Show. My name is Adja.
1: My name is Tife. Good morning.
0: Good morning.

0: completion. So you don't want to miss this one.
1: All right. You do not want to miss it. So yep. Grab the opportunity today to better yourself and get more skill. If it's filmmaking, if it's broadcasting, whatever it is, come and learn at the Wazobi Academy.
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3: 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My name is Daniela Udikina and this is your news update. 10 people have been abducted after gunmen invaded the Yashikira Emir's Palace in Baruten local government area of Kwara State. Residents say the attackers attacked the community late about 2 a.m. firing shots before kidnapping women and children from the palace compound. Police and vigilante groups have launched search efforts. The abduction is coming barely 48 hours after the killing of 3 worshippers and the killing of 15 others at a Muslim prayer ground elsewhere in Kwara State. Meanwhile, Nigeria says it has stepped up surveillance and emergency preparedness against Ebola following outbreaks in Uganda and the Democratic Republic of Congo. The NCDC says no case has been confirmed locally but warned of high importation risk due to travel and porous borders. Emergency response teams and laboratories have been placed on alert nationwide. In other news, the Nigeria Immigration Service, NIS, has warned Nigerians against fraudulent migration schemes and illegal cross-border travel. The agency says criminal networks are luring vulnerable people with fake promises of jobs, education, and better lives abroad. NIS says traveling without valid documents is illegal and often leads to human trafficking, forced labor, and exploitation. The service has urged Nigerians to verify travel offers through official channels and report suspicious activities to security agencies. My name is Daniela Udikina and that's your news update on your number one hit music station, 96.9 Cool FM. 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
1: 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Yes, yes, yes. It's that time of the day where you get to walk away with 10,000 Naira here on the show. 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We're playing Two Truths and One Lie. And if you are ready, just make sure you hit us up.
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0: talking about teaching. You were like, yes, this is my time to shine.
1: You know, the question came in various ways. You know, most of the questions were what I was able to answer. Mm-hmm. It wasn't really difficult. It wasn't a difficult question.
0: Okay.
2: So basically, I heard that the show actually premiered on the first of May.
3: On the 1st of May.
2: Why the 1st of May though?
3: So for us, we felt 1st of May is a day that would allow a lot of people sit back at home to relax, not just at home, wherever they are. You know, we're talking about celebrating the Nigerian also spirit. Mm-hmm. And it's a day set aside to also celebrate workers in the nation, Nigeria. So we decided to choose that day as a day we should premiere. But apart from that day, the show airs every Saturday. By 7
2: okay, where?
3: Every 7 on YouTube.
2: Okay,
3: 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Mm-hmm. That's so you go to youtube.com, you search at Salary for Life TV.
0: Okay.
3: So it drops every Saturday, 7 p.m. on YouTube.
0: I see. All right. And I think you've kind of like explained the price structure of the show, up to 100 million across the ecosystem, right? And you said that there are multiple ways to win?
3: There are multiple ways to win. Okay. So for viewers at home, they could also win by just participating.
0: Okay.
3: Wow. What they need to do is just buy watch tickets,
2: mm-hmm.
3: right? 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They could also buy online. They can also go to our website to purchase the ticket or dial our USSD code to purchase the watch ticket.
2: What's the website?
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0: Okay. And participants, anybody can participate?
3: Anybody can participate from age 18 and above.
0: Okay. Different walks of life, different professions.
3: Different profession, different walks of life.
0: We heard that some celebrities also participated.
3: Yeah. We had a celebrity episode. That was the one that premiered on May 1st, actually. Mm-hmm. And then we have the likes of DME Okonlawo.
0: Okay.
3: The likes of Comedian Flavor. We have Bubemi.
0: Okay.
3: We have Rotimi Salami. And, you know, good celebrities came up on that episode.
0: Mm-hmm.
3: It was a very interesting one.
2: That's really nice. I can imagine.
3: For the celebrities, they actually played for charity. So all winnings they had was given to the charity of their choice.
0: This is the thing about being a celebrity. You understand? You have to just say,
2: I'm going to play like a regular person. Like, I'm a charity. I'll probably give out to people.
0: Let me give out all my money. Yay. God, I'm very good. All right, but this sounds like it's very interesting, but at the same time, it's like very rewarding as well.
3: Yeah,
0: I kind of like the idea of it's starting on Workers' Day,
2: mm-hmm.
0: you know, because it's celebrating the hustle.
2: Workers, yeah.
0: You know, at the same time, the name Salary for Life is also interesting. I want somebody can just give me Salary for Life.
2: Do you understand?
3: Yeah. Hey. You also partake, like I said, you can partake by just buying a watch ticket.
0: Okay.
3: If you don't want to be part of them, because of course, we've had people who have been selected to partake as participants.
0: Okay.
3: But for you from home, you could just, you know, want to play. Mm-hmm. And apart from buying the watch ticket, you could also do yourself available to partake in those questions, right? So the home plays happens every day by 8 p.m. home plays, and that's on also we have a dedicated web channel for that,
0: okay,
3: which is www.play.salaryforlifetv.com.
0: okay,
3: so you have a shot to, you know, get an account there. You see the questions dropping, and for every question you answer correctly, there is an amount you could win.
0: So
3: the faster you could be, you could win as much as possible every day, mm-hmm. by 8 p.m.
0: 8 p.m. Yeah. Every day. So every day. The show happens 8 p.m. or just the play?
3: Yeah, just the play.
0: Mm-hmm.
3: Those who want to play just on their own way.
0: 8 p.m. Every day, But then when you want to watch the actual show,
3: That happens on Saturday, 7 p.m. on YouTube.
0: On YouTube.
3: Yeah,
0: what's the handle on YouTube again?
3: At salaryforlifetv.com.
0: At salaryforlifetv.com. So do you have all the participants already that are like playing on the show, or is the opportunity still available for anybody else who wants to be on the TV show?
3: Yeah, so I'll say for now, for the ones that we have, participants selected already.
0: Okay.
3: But of course, we'll soon reach out to more people who want to partake in the coming seasons to partake. And we know quite a lot of Nigerians.
0: I'm sure.
3: Because in the last one we had audition, we had thousands of people who came up.
0: Mm-hmm.
3: But, you know, just only a few were streamlined or selected from the thousands that we got. So of course, very soon we'll be having another set coming up that we need to audition from, and this will be across the nation, not just in Lagos.
0: So people need to follow you so that it can be updated as soon as the audition process is open. They will be aware. How can people follow?
3: Yeah, they could follow us on our social media handles on YouTube, like I mentioned, Salary for Life TV. We're also on Instagram at Salary for Life, on Facebook also on Salary for Life NG, and on TikTok, Salary for Life.
0: Okay, let's talk to Gabriel for a little bit.
2: That's what I was going to say.
0: Gabriel, just say

0: Hi, Lynn. Gabriel, hi. How are you feeling?
1: I feel excited.
2: I'm guessing that you want money as well. This one is silent. You don't want your village people to come and start calling you.
1: I'm not a millionaire like Phil, but I'm a thousandaire.
2: Ah, love it.
0: That was a day. What's your own hustle?
1: So I'm a makeup artist and a content creator.
0: Ooh. Nice. I love the creatives, man. And how was this experience for you?
1: It was amazing. I never even thought I was going to win, honestly. Mm-hmm. I didn't think I was going to go that far, honestly. And the questions weren't so difficult, yeah. And it just came and I just found myself winning half a millionaire.
0: Were you able to showcase any of your makeup skills?
1: No, I wasn't. Mm-hmm. But I mean...
2: But it was a good platform.
1: Yeah, it was a good platform to showcase myself. Yeah.
0: All right. Okay, thousandaire Gabriel and millionaire Grace. Congratulations to you.
3: Thanks so much, man.
0: And Lulu, as you said, so this is happening every week for the next how many weeks?
1: It's happening every week now. For now, we're going about 13 weeks. Mm-hmm. And thereafter, we'll be, you know, taking a break before we then go into the second season.
0: All right. That's really nice. Okay, so guys, there's 100 millionaire up for grabs. You better tap in. And of course, even if you're not on the show itself, you can win from home, as Lulu has explained. All right, 8 p.m. every day.
2: Yep.
0: You could be a winner. It's salary for life, the hustle. That's what's happening. You can also tap in over the weekend on YouTube, the channel again.
1: Yeah, at Salary for Life
2: TV.
1: Yeah, at Salary for Life TV.
0: And of course,
1: watch tickets.
0: Okay.
1: Yeah, like I mentioned, physical watch ticket will be purchased at all gender super stores.
0: Okay. All right. And so follow them everywhere. So in case the auditions are open again, you can be part of it.
2: Who doesn't want to win 100 million
0: explore
2: now,
0: and express yourself with regards to your hustle. So shout out to the Salary for Life team. There's two other people in the house.
2: Hi.
0: And then, of course, Grace the winner, Gabriel the runner-up, and Lulu from Salary for Life. Thank you guys so much for stopping by.
1: Yeah,
0: a wonderful thing that you guys are doing. And we wish you the best as well. Don't give anybody your money, Grace. So you want it.
2: Flex.
0: You'll want his hand. Shout out to you guys.
3: Yeah.
0: All right, let's get back to the music, shall we?
2: Yeah.
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0: Peggy Goo with It Goes Like Na Na Na right here on the Meet Day Show, your number one hit music radio station. Kemi Smalls and Brownish here with you. And we're about to find out who our winner is for Game Time on the show. Two Truths, One Lie is what we're playing. We gave you three facts, and we said the first person to tell us the correct answer, which one of these facts is a lie, would win. All right, so what are the facts and what is the answer?
1: Well, the first fact is that Chris Brown became the first male artist since 1995 to debut at number one on the Billboard Hot 100 with a debut single.
0: True or false?
1: The second fact is that before signing with Jive Records, Chris Brown was discovered at a gas station in Virginia while performing Usher songs for customers. And the third fact is that Chris Brown earned 2 Grammy nominations before turning 18, including Best New Artist.
0: Okay, and the last one?
1: That is the last one.
0: All right, so what are our answers? And when we get back, we'll find out who our winner is.
1: All right, when we get back, actually, the answer is B. He was discovered after a local production team heard him sing at his father's gas station, not while performing for customers at general gas stations in Virginia.
0: All right. Yes. So if you said B,
1: you are correct.
0: You are correct. And we're going to find out who the first person to say the correct answer is after this.
1: Mm-hmm.
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0: 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Cool FM. All right, we're about to find out who our winner is for game time.
1: All right, that means that we have to take the messages, right? So originally,
0: sure.
1: Victor from Ota said the third fact is false. Chidozie from Lekki says 1 and 2 are true, number 3 is false. Then we have Shola from Ijegun who says B is false. Aya from Aja says false, true, as A is false. Kevin from Lagos says the answer is number 1 is the lie. Toby says number 2 is false. And then this person just doesn't drop their name. They said the last one is wrong. Chris Brown didn't win any Grammy before he turned 18. I never said he did. I said he was nominated for 2 Grammys before he turned 18. And then Chichi says, true, false. So, Shola from Ijegu is our winner.
0: Congratulations. Shola from Ijegu, what's up now? Soft life tonight, right? All right. Well, speaking of, congratulations to you. Please send us your details so that we can get you your money.
1: Yes.
0: ASAP as well, right? Now, speaking of Chris Brown, because we're talking about Chris Brown, he's a doctor now, low-key. Right? But not in the way that you're probably thinking. Breezy did a thing. He's officially added a doctorate to his resume. He received an honorary Doctor of Philosophy degree in visual and performing arts from Harvest Christian University.
1: Mm-hmm.
0: Right? So, Dr. Breezy is now a thing, actually.
1: Yo.
0: Doctor of Philosophy degree, visual and performing arts. He posed in his full graduation regalia. He was very happy, you know, big grin on his face. He had his degree in his hand. And his caption on Instagram just said, I did a thing, right?
1: He did.
0: And you know me, I'm really huge fans of people who just do things.
1: Yes.
0: You know what I mean? Mm-hmm. Just extra things. Side quests, for lack of a better word. Plus, honestly, a fan in the comments actually said the first honorary doctorate that I've seen that actually makes sense. And I'm like, actually true, because the man can dance, he can sing, he's been performing all his life in the visual arts, so it only makes sense for him to have like a degree in visual arts.
1: Yes, it makes sense.
0: As well, right? It makes sense to me too. I mean, if Beyonce had a degree in visual arts, it would be like...
1: You would get it. It's like Martin Scorsese having a degree in visual arts or filmmaking.
0: Filmmaking is like,
1: we get that.
0: Right, so congratulations to Chris Breezy. And as such, that is the context of why we asked that question during game time on the show today. All right, so when we get back, there's so much more to talk about. If you are a space watcher, you know, NASA, remember Artemis happened.
1: Yes, it went and came
0: back. There's going to be a new spacewalk and you can actually watch it live.
1: Ayo.
0: Right? So we have all that details for you. Plus, over the weekend, it was the Crunchyroll Anime Awards. So we have that information for you too. And then some sports, according to Brown.
1: Yeah.
0: That's actually the name of the segment. Some sports, according to Brown.
1: I love it.
0: Adekola Golden's Latin up next. Life of the Faji, right here on the Meet Day Show. Check it out. Oh.

Lagos, Nigeria. 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

0: Asha Kay on that one, Ashax. With Remember right here on the Midday Show. Kemi Smalls and Brownish hanging out with you still.
1: Yeah, yeah.
0: All right. Speaking of Asha Kay, man, I really loved his entrance on Blackbone's new song,
1: yes.
0: Chanel. In the video, you know, the way he helped out, I always thought that Asha Kay had a swag to him, like an aura, mm-hmm. even from the beginning. I have tweets all the way from 2021. Well, just like this, just something so innately swaggy about this Asha boy,
1: yeah.
0: you know. And every time I see him on screen, I think so. He has mm-hmm. a nice carriage, the way he moves. It's mm-hmm. very...
1: I think he's a very good... He's charismatic, but he's also a
0: yes,
1: performer.
0: Yes, and you know, that's why I've always been pro-theater kids. I've always loved me some mm-hmm. theater kids. There's always a difference. Like, you can just tell that they are made for performance. The other day, I saw somebody talking about how they did not know that Zendaya could dance because she was on Dancing with the Stars. I'm like, wait, she started with Shake It Up. Shake It Up was literally them dancing. Also, those OG Disney Channel kids, Zendaya, Bella Thorne.
1: They can perform.
0: All of them. I think it was on purpose. Like, it's by force. You had to learn yes. how to sing, dance, and act. All
1: yes.
0: three. There wasn't any. So you see them, Tom Holland, Sabrina Carpenter, Ariana Grande. You know, they can sing, they can dance, they can act, right? It was mm-hmm. a requirement. Miley Cyrus, Raven Simone. It was one of the things that you had to do in the at the time. And you could always tell a theater kid. Like, it's just always very super audience.
1: Agreed.
0: I saw... Wolverine of Hugh Jackman the other day,
1: yes.
0: and he was skipping, but it was a choreographed skipping to a very popular song, and he was trying to remember if he could still remember like the moves. And I was just like, ugh, I love theater kids. I think that's the moral of this story, right?
1: Mm-hmm.
0: Now, speaking about what's happening in the world, you know, we told you that NASA is doing another spacewalk. So if you are interested in that kind of stuff, like you were Team Artemis going around the moon. I was Team Artemis, by the way. So I am interested in that kind of stuff. It is going to be happening on Wednesday. They're going to be providing, NASA is providing live coverage Wednesday, May 27th, as two Roscosmos cosmonauts
1: mm-hmm.
0: are going to be conducting a spacewalk outside the International Space Station, right? So it's Expedition 74, two commanders. One is going to be his first time ever going to conduct that. So we're witnessing somebody else's first time as well. And the walk is supposed to last 5 hours. It's supposed to kick off 3 p.m. our time. And you can watch it on NASA's YouTube Live, right? So if that's kind of like your thing, or you have a brother, a sister, a family member
1: who's interested in that kind of stuff,
0: you can watch it. I think it might be a holiday. I say might because it hasn't been like 100%
1: confirmed
0: yet.
1: Yeah.
0: But it's Children's Day, right? It's also Salad Day.
1: It should
0: as
1: be a
0: well.
1: Holiday.
0: So everybody's going to be home chilling, eating ram, celebrating. Send us some ram, by the way.
1: Please.
0: We have no shame.
1: Zero.
0: If there's one thing about me, I love me some salami.
1: Yes.
0: Right. I remember one birthday, I went and bought ram meat for the birthday because I was just like, I like ram meat too much. I might as well.
1: Let's celebrate
0: ram.
1: Me.
0: Right. So yeah, that's going to be happening. Something extra else that you can watch on that day. And speaking of the Crunchyroll Anime Awards, you know we got you.
1: Yeah, yeah, yeah.
0: You know we got to talk about the Anime Awards, my darling. So yes, the Crunchyroll Anime Awards happened over the weekend. Tokyo hosted one of the biggest nights in animation. It's the 10th annual Crunchyroll Anime Awards.
1: 10th.
0: Yes.
1: Wow.

0: 10th, and it was hosted by the voice actress Sally Yamaki and entertainer John Kabira. This is their fourth year hosting, so at this point they are the anime awards themselves, honestly. But yeah, we have all the B categories. Anime of the Year, My Hero Academia, the final season, took home the top prize. Haven't finished watching My Hero Academia. I stopped at some point when it was team the villains versus team superheroes. Ooh, everybody was forming yeah. their own team. That's where I stopped. But yeah, it has won Anime Awards, Anime of the Year at the Anime Awards, and The Weeknd was the one that presented that award, by the way. Demon Slayer Infinity Castle took Film of the Year. Lazarus won Best Original Anime. Maybe I should go and continue watching that Lazarus. So, because I watched the first episode and I wasn't really impressed, honestly.
1: Yeah, me too. I stopped at episode number 2 or 3.
0: So this one is winning original anime. Maybe I need to give it a shot. Lazarus, One Piece won for best continuing series. I could see why.
1: As expected.
0: Gachiakuta won best new series.
1: Yes. And best art, I think it was.
0: Because I mean
1: look at it.
0: Look at it, right? We had other celebrity presenters on that night. We had RZA from Wu-Tang Clan.
1: Mm-hmm.
0: We had the actor Winston Duke.
1: Yeah.
0: That's that guy from Avengers. The funny guy. Do you remember the chubby, the big one?
1: That girls that's, really that's like. With Tony Stark. That was always walking with Tony
0: that
1: Stark.
0: That was always with us against Black Panther. Winston,
1: oh,
0: yes. I
1: the
0: said
1: one.
0: You bald-headed.
1: He said you bald-headed
0: yes.
1: demon.
0: Demon, that's the guy.
1: M'Baku.
0: M'Baku, exactly. But his real name is Winston Duke, and he was there. We had some K-pop stars as well, some Indian stars. It was a nice crossover, I think. A great
1: Everybody
0: night.
1: Everybody loves anime.
0: Everybody loves anime. A record 73 million votes were casted by fans worldwide. So anime is not giving niche anymore, guys. It's not giving culture, honestly. Rare. Right? So yeah, you can check out the rest of the winners, and then maybe you want to catch up on some of the anime that you might have missed that are already winning awards.
1: Yep.
0: Okay, let's get back to the music, shall we? This is Rudy Zeri. This one's called Fantasy. The Midday Show still on. We're out by 3:00.

0: All right, 96.9 Cool FM, your number one hit music station. This is where we've got to wrap it up on the show. But before we go, I did promise, or we did promise, that we're going to be giving you this segment called Sports Information According to Brown.
1: You got it wrong. It's some sports.
0: Oh, some sports according to Brown. Okay, here are some sports according to Brown. All right. So first things first, we're going to be talking about World Cup because, yeah, you know, the World Cup is a big deal, right? So Spain have confirmed their 2026 World Cup roster. There's a full history that has been made, right? Apparently, there was no Real Madrid player on the Spain 2026 World Cup roster. Like, none. Not even Dani Carvajal, who was, you know, who was a captain of the Spanish national team. All right, so Spain is under intense and immense pressure to perform at the 2026 World Cup after being underwhelming in the three last appearances at the tournament. The 2010 world champions were dumped out in the group stage in 2014 and were eliminated in round 16 in both 2018 and 2022. But morale is really high among the group after the group triumphed at Euro 2024, reminding the world of Spain's power. Now, the build up to Luis de la Fuente's roster reveal has been plagued by injuries. Lamine Yamal had fans sweating when his Barcelona season was brought to an abrupt end before teammate Fermin Lopez was ruled out of the tournament totally with a fractured metatarsal. Nevertheless, Spain is still expecting to make some serious noise in the United States, Canada, and Mexico this summer. And here are the 26 players backed by Luis de la Fuente to deliver for their country. Right, so I'm not going to give you the entire list, but there are notable names. Obviously, the two best goalkeepers in two of the best leagues in the world, David Raya, Joan Garcia, make it. Even though Unai Simon, who is Athletic Club's goalkeeper, is still expected to be number one. He's captain, all of that good stuff. All right. Meanwhile, for the defenders, you've got the likes of Marco Correa, Alejandro Grimaldo from Bayer Leverkusen, Pau Cubarsí, Eric Garcia, Barcelona, Aymeric Laporte, Marc Puig, Marcos Llorente, and Pedro Porro of Tottenham Hotspur. In the midfielders, the expected names, Mikel Merino, Pedri, Fabian Ruiz, Martin Zubimendi, Gavi makes a start back into the Spanish lineup, Rodri, and Alex Baena. As for forwards, they've got Mikel Ayatabal, Dani Olmo, which is very interesting, Nico Williams of Athletic Club, Jeremy Pino, Ferran Torres, Borja Iglesias, Victor Munoz, and Lamine Yamal. All right. And here's where the history was made.
1: Why are you sounding like you're casting magic with all this names?
0: Because you're Spanish names.
1: No, it's just giving like you're about to cast something.
0: The furniture is floating. But also, here's where the history was made, right? For the first time in the illustrious history of the World Cup, not a single member of the Spain roster plays their club soccer with Real Madrid, which is crazy. Striker Gonzalo Garcia was never likely to be picked, but Madrid fans had hoped to see at least one member of their Spanish defensive group make the cut. The centre-back Dean Huijsen appeared to be the best bet, but the 21-year-old has been surprisingly left out. And likewise, there are no places for Raul Asensio or left-back Alvaro Carreras and Fran Garcia. Even Dani Carvajal, who is leaving Madrid this summer, has been overlooked by Luis de la Fuente. And in truth, things have been trending in this direction for Real Madrid for several years now. Los Blancos had no representatives at the Euro 2020 roster and only three at Euro 2024, which was Carvajal, José Lu, and Nacho Fernandez. So there's been quite a lot that has been going down on the Madrid side of Spain. And it seems like with Barcelona getting like at least seven players going, including their new goalkeeper, who was, by the way, the best goalkeeper in Spain, Real Madrid aren't performing. So this is this has been some sports news according to Brownish. And this has been the Midday Show here on 96.9.
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0: According to Kemi Smalls and Brownish.
1: And we're out of the studio. Thank you so much for hanging with us. We've told you about Crunchyroll Anime Awards, a lot of sports.
0: Yes.
1: Chris Brown is now a doctor.
0: Shout out to Olandria
1: him. Was out here over the weekend.
0: It's towel day.
1: It's towel day today and so much more. We have even much more to talk to you about tomorrow.
0: Yes.
1: On the show. So make it a date with us, 12 p.m. all the way till 3. It's your favorite pop culture show. We bring you all the information, Afrobeats, music generally, and everything pop culture. So tap in with us. Congratulations to our winner from Game Time. Make sure to send your details so we

0: being with us. Congratulations to our winner from Game Time. 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Okay? Okay? Right? Remember to follow us everywhere as well. 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
1: That's because we are kind of too hard for the radio. You already know what it is.
0: Bye, guys. Love you. Kiss, kiss. Mwah.
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2: 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My name is Israel Wim Umor, and this is the news update. We begin the news on a sad note as 10 people have been abducted after gunmen invaded the Yashikira Emir's palace in Baruten local government area of Kwara State. Residents say the attackers attacked the community late at about 2 a.m., firing shots before kidnapping women and children from the palace compound. Police and vigilante groups have launched search efforts. The abduction is coming barely 48 hours after the killing of 3 worshippers and the killing of 15 others at a Muslim prayer ground elsewhere in Kwara State. In other news, Nigeria says it has stepped up surveillance and emergency preparedness against Ebola following outbreaks in Uganda and the Democratic Republic of Congo. The NCDC says no case has been confirmed locally, but warns of high importation risk due to travel and porous borders. Emergency response teams and laboratories have been placed on alert nationwide. And the Nigeria Immigration Service, NIS, has warned Nigerians against fraudulent migration schemes and illegal cross-border travel. The agency says criminal networks are luring vulnerable people with fake promises of jobs, education, and better lives abroad. NIS says traveling without valid documents is illegal and often leads to human trafficking, forced labor, and exploitation. The service has urged Nigerians to verify travel offers through official channels and report suspicious activities to security agencies. And finally, outside Nigeria, Iran says it is not close to reaching a deal with the United States to end the Middle East war despite ongoing talks. U.S. Secretary of State Marco Rubio had suggested an agreement could be reached within the day, raising optimism in global oil markets. However, Iran's foreign ministry says progress has been made, but no final agreement is yet in sight. Discussions continue amid a fragile ceasefire in the Gulf. And that's all on the news. My name is Israel Wim Umor. Keep it locked to your number one hit music station.
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You're now tuned into the Cool Nigerian Vibes with DJ Rabbit. And it's a beautiful Monday. I'm loving the weather. I'm loving the chills. I almost didn't feel like coming to work today. I was just on my bed. You know, it was raining, pouring. I'm like, this rain should not just stop. It should not stop. So I have an excuse as to why I would not come outside. But guess what, guys? It stopped exactly at 2. Kilo day now. That just means I have to be at work by force, by fire. And I am right here. Am I excited to be here? 101%. I'm not even going to lie, because sometimes I wanted to be on radio. There's just that mood that the rain just gives you. You just want to be cuddled up and just be in your bed. Although there's nobody to cuddle me or get away from all. But like, you know, just that whole feel of being at home and, you know, it's raining, it's pouring. I just really wanted to have it. But yeah, I'm right here. I'm your number one hit music station. I'm giving you the best of music. It's Afro House Monday. I'm giving you the best of Afro House music. You're going to love it. This one is called Places, Shimza Remix, and you're really going to love it. I've got more music coming up right now for you. Make sure you stay tuned on the show. You know what's up. You go dance.

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0: Your incredible football experience is back. 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

I definitely have an undying love for Afro House music. There's just something about it. It's just so, in as much as the beat is high, you know, the tempo is fast, it's just so calming, it's just so relaxing. It just has you being in your spot and just doing your thing, really. You don't have to be up dancing and, you know, yelling about, but it's just like relax and enjoy some good music. And that's why I love Afro House music. And the fact that we also get the access to like infuse, you know, African sounds into it, be it my piano beat, Afro beat, whatever just works. I think I love that even more. You're now listening to the best of music on your number one hit music station. This is the Cool Nigerian Vibes DJ Rabbit, and I've been giving you the best of music back to back. Do not forget, but you also get the chance to make a music request, whatever song that you want to listen to. Do let me know on our WhatsApp number at 0908826 5016. I got a text right here. Let me read this one out. Chidozie from Lekki says, DJ Rabbit, you go dance, no giveaway. You people like money. And then I figured for the period of time I wasn't doing giveaway, most of you ran away. You ran away. You ran to Velvet Show. What's the name of Velvet Show again? After Hours. You guys ran there because Velvet will always give you money. Don't worry, I'm back. I'm going to ask a question shortly and hopefully you'll be able to answer. Let's see if you're going to win some cool cash today. Let's give it a shot. Alrighty, guys. To make sure you stay tuned on the show. You know what's up. It's Afro House Monday on your number one hit music station. You go dance.

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What's good, what's good, what's popping? It's 96.9 Cool FM, and this is the Cool Nigerian Vibes with DJ Rabbit. I've been giving you the best of Afro House music back to back, and I hope you're loving it because I am. She does it. Honored me up earlier and said, you know what, Rabbit, you gotta give us some cool cash today. Let's do that, you know, let's do that right away. There's nothing stopping us. We have a flow of money, influx of money in 96.9 Cool FM, so why not give it out? Okay, so the question is gonna go like this. Very simple. I've been trying to, you know, get out something for you guys, and then I just thought about it. Why not just make it simple? Like, no hard vibes here. So the question is just gonna be, mention five Afro House DJs worldwide, internationally, locally, wherever. Just mention top five Afro House DJs. Now you might be wondering, like, what do you mean Afro House DJs? DJ. Actually, let me let you know that there are some DJs who do not play every kind of music, who do not play Afrobeat. In fact, in Nigeria as well, who do not play Afrobeat, who do not play tropicals, who do not play G-com, who do not play, you know, every other kind of music, soca music, just Afro House music. That's what it plays. So you mention five Afro House DJs worldwide, internationally, locally, wherever, and you get to win some cool cash on the show. That's simple. Do make sure you send a text to our WhatsApp number at 0908826 5016. I'll take that again, 0908826 5016. You know what's up? Yep, go dance.

96.9 Cool FM number one hits music station. You got DJ Rabbit on the wheels of steel, and you're now listening to the cool Nigerian vibes. You know what's up? I've been giving you the best of Afro House music back to back, and of course, Cool Cash always has to be one on the show. And then I asked a very quick question. I said, give me 5 Afro House DJs from wherever in the world. And then I've gotten responses from people. You guys are the way I'm sounding sexy. I love it for me. If you are in this weather and you cannot sound sexy, hey God. Maybe if somebody did not have a man that they're going to be cuddling onto, you are going to be cuddling onto yourself. Hey, that's why I'm sounding sexy for myself and you people too, because you people are the men that I have in my life. Okay? So yeah, I just like the fact that I'm sounding sexy, you know. Yeah. Please, let's leave jokes aside. I got a text from someone that says, hi guys, this is Sumto from Ikorodu. I think black coffee, you are thinking. You better not be thinking. You want to win money, you say you are thinking. Okay. Black coffee, DJ Mafariza, Kulo the song, Night Freak, and that Capo. Interesting. Nice names you got over there. Okay, you're going to know if you're the winner on the show in a very short while before we wrap up the show by 4 p.m. So do make sure you stay tuned on the show. And if you've got your answers as well, the question goes again. Mention 5 Afro House DJs, be it in Nigeria or outside Nigeria, and you get to win some cool cash on the show. Do make sure you send a text to our WhatsApp number at 0908826 5016. I'll take that again, 0908826 5016. You know what's up? It's DJ Rabbit on the wheels of steel, and you are definitely gonna dance.

96.9 Cool FM, your number one hit music station. You know what's up. You're now listening to Drake One Dance, the Afro House version. What I love about Afro House music is the fact that you can explore so many things. You can just decide to, you know, pick up a beat and put whatever on it. I mean, listen to this. That's why I need a one dance. That's literally Drake's One Dance on an Afro House beat. I think it sounds beautiful. I think the idea of Afro House music is just so interesting because what anything just goes, anything, be it banger flavor, be it Afro beat, whatever genre. And I think that's really interesting. And I also love the fact that, you know, Nigerian DJs, one thing about us Nigerians is the fact that wherever we decide to dominate, where, like, there is no place that we cannot tap into, there is no field, there is no department, there is no, you know, that we cannot tap into. We will tap into it and we will definitely do it great. I mean, speaking about Afro House DJs that we have in Nigeria, I got another text from here that says, greetings DJ Rabbit, I'm enjoying the show from here. My name is Tokwe from Lagos State and here are my list of DJs. She goes Cairo, 6-7, Aniko, Yosa and Shimza. These names that she mentioned, at least three of these names, speaking about Aniko, 6-7 and I'm not sure about Yosa really, but then Aniko and 6-7 are Nigerian DJs, and you know, it's just so interesting to see because these guys are actually taking the Afro House music on the next level. They literally like bagged into the Afro House, you know, genre of music, and they're killing it. They're doing amazingly well though. You're literally not going to know that they're even Nigerian DJs because when they take you down on a mad piano and Afro piano, god damn it. So I love that so much. And there's DJ Rabbit as well, you know, I've been killing it with Afro House music. If people will not give me my flowers, I'll take my flowers to myself. All righty, guys, let's continue with the show. And in a very short while, in like 2 minutes, I'm going to announce the winner because the show is almost over. Gucci is going to be right here, or rather, Goss. Gucci says it's no longer Gucci, it's now Goss. But I'm so used to the name Gucci, goddammit. Well, Goss is going to be right here shortly to continue the show and give you the best of even more music and sweet conversations. You know, Gucci like gossip. But anyway, it's going. All righty, guys, stay tuned.

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969 Cool FM, number one hit music station. Was good, was good, was popping. Anyway, it's right about time I get out of the studio, guys. It's 3:57 on the dot. And in the next 3 minutes, the show is going to be over. So I think it's just the right time to call out the winners on the show today. You guys don't even know how much I'm enjoying this voice. I need to practice more on this sexy voice thing, so I can just be coming on the radio and just be, you know, sounding like this, you know. But anyway, guys, it's right about time I pick the winners on the show today. The question says, mention 5 After Hours DJs that we've got both in Nigeria and outside Nigeria. And then we've got, you know, 2 people respond correctly. We've got Sumter from Ikorodu and the other person, Tokwe from Lagos State. Guys, it's so crazy. Okay, this Sumto's answer. Sumto says Black Coffee, DJ Mafarisa, Kolo the Song, Night Freak, and DJ Capo. Tokwe says Cairo, DJ 67, Aniko, Yosa, and Shimza. Yeah, and then we've got Chidozie from Lekki just responding. Black Coffee, DJ Technic, DJ Fresh, DJ Tira, Ziggs Baktwini, DJ Kando, DJ Capo, Boosie, Kolo the Song, Shimza. It goes on and on and on. Now I can see that you actually copied this from Wikipedia because the link is showing. See your life, Chidozie, see your life. But that's not even the point right now. Okay, so we're going to go with the correct answers, and even the first answer is crazy. Almost everybody got the answers correct, but I'm going to be picking Sumter from Ikorodu and Tokwe from Lagos State as the winners on the show today. Yay! Congratulations to you, Tokwe from Lagos State, and Sumto from Ikorodu. You are the winner on the Cool Nigerian Vibes today. Do make sure you send your details to collect your cool cash. Sumto, I said Sumto, what's this my friend's name? Where are you? You're crying. Chidozie, I'll see you another time, okay? Don't worry, you are my regular customer. I'm only there for you plenty. But yeah, those are our winners on the show today. Guys, do make sure you stay tuned on the show. Gus is going to be right here to, you know, give you more on the road show. For now, I'm going to be getting out of here. Let me go back to my sexy voice. I'm going to be getting out of here, and I'll make sure I see you guys tomorrow. You know what's up? It's always DJ Rabbits on the Wheels of Steel, and you are always gonna dance. Bye, guys. I love you. Keep propelling forward.

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1: 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And guess what? It's free.
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Gotta give it up for the one and the only Johnny Drill on the tune. Irish star Young John on the record as well. Welcome to the Roadshow 96.9 Cool FM. Hi, my name is Goss. So good to have you here on the radio again. We are churning out big tunes for you. Bangers back to back all day, every single day. It's gonna be it's gonna be a great day today. I can feel it in my bones. I'm sure you can too. Despite the weather, it's really cold today. I've seen a number of videos of people pretty much, it's like they're, I'm not quite sure the word to use now. It's almost as though that they're swimming in Lagos around Agungi. It's horrible. I saw a video of cars literally swimming. It's almost like they're amphibious, you know, but we both know that's not the case. And it's the same old conversation of poor drainages, no drainages, and just wrong placement of houses just blocking the waterways. It's what we are dealing with every single year since the period I moved to Lagos to this very moment in 2026. We've been having the same conversation again and again and again and again and again, and nothing seems to change. It is just absolutely abysmal, right? And for those who have any liquor sense, at around this period, you just park your vehicle at home. But that shouldn't be the case. You should be able to navigate your way to your place of work regardless of the season, rainy or dry. But it does seem like the smart thing to do, especially when it's raining.

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1: 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Shout out to my friend Lizzie, who apparently is listening to The Road Show right now. She could be doing anything else, but she's tuned in to your number one hit music station, Global Lizzie. What do you do? What's happening? Anywho, this is still The Road Show. Remember, a quick question for today. I'm asking you, what is that movie that you saw at the cinema over the course of the weekend? Do well to let me know. The WhatsApp number is 0908-826-5016. That being said, oh, my best friend has decided to give me my food, so I'll give all the talking time that she needs. Go on, let's hear it.
2: Anyways, for the first time ever, PFL Africa brings Elite MMA to Lagos. And right now, there is an Eid promo, okay? 30% off until 26th of May. That's literally tomorrow. So hurry up and get your ticket. Now, we're going to have 13 fights. 26 fighters, one cage. Now it's going to be combat, culture, and entertainment right here. Because Nigerian's own Wasiu Adesina is going to step into this stage against Europe Natural Campos. And then also Patrick Ocheme goes head to head with Cameroon's Octave Ayinda, and fighters from across Africa pulling up for one massive night. Now we're going to have real fighters, real stake, no excuses whatsoever way. 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And it's, you know, legit, so you can just as well go there and have a great time. 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Just go to any of these places, get your ticket, tell your friend, you all should pull up together and have a great, great time.
1: 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I think we have more info.
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1: All right, babe. How do you bribe me? It's my pounded yam, is he? Like us. Anyways, let's take a look-see at our WhatsApp right now. This one says, hi, Goss. Good evening. I saw Call of My Life, and I must say, it's such a beautiful, feel-good rom-com. Love you, sweeto. Grace, shout-out to you. Thank you so much for contributing. Grace, you saw Love of Your Life, right? Did you go see it with the love of your life? We have another one here. It's from Rich. Rich says, hey, what's happening? You guys, I'm having a great time. Shout out to you, Rich. We have another message here, but we're going to take this one when we come back from this break. Let's play you some Energy by Kiz Daniel live right here on The Road Show, 96.9 Cool FM. I am Goss. 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

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Remember, we're still asking the question, what movie did you see at a cinema over the course of the weekend? 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All right? 0908-826-5016. Here is Euro Summer after this.

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AG Baby reminds me of last year, October, when he showed up in the studio. It was such a fun conversation that we had with AG Baby in the studio on the roadshow. 96.9 Cool FM. That was Blue Fire, AG Baby and his beautiful wife. Amazing singer Simi on that tune, Blue Fire. Welcome back to the roadshow. It's 5:45 in the city of Lagos. We are playing the finest of music. And wherever you are right now, coasting through, I just want to say a big shout out to Lagos Update. They take their time to go through the different parts of Lagos, especially the roads, and they show us the impossible places, and they make it mandatory that they continue to call out the government and authorities responsible to make sure they do what needs to be done. And they've been complaining about a particular a road, I think it's Lekki Expressway, where there's something that is very dastardly and it is posing danger to a lot of people. I'm not quite sure the term to use to describe it exactly, but for a long period of time, they've been clamoring for a better signage to be there to prevent people from just driving through and hitting the pavement, yes, or the blockade. And, you know, nobody was paying attention. But finally, I think they've decided to paint it a different color to make it more visible at night so that people who are driving do not run into it. Because we've seen a number of videos, and it's sad that you had to get to the point where a truck ran over it, you know, and people got really injured before they decided to do this temporary solution. But we do hope that more of that is heeded to and they listen to that. Fingers crossed. But big shout outs to Lagos Update for your good work, and we continue to big up people who do their best to make sure that things happen in Nigeria. I wonder why Mikey is wearing his face cap like this. I don't know why. Is this the 1990s? Why Mikey is looking like Snoop Dogg from back in the day? But anyways, I want to quickly mention to you right now that the Democratic Republic of Congo, the DRC, have no plans to change their preparations for the World Cup, because we hear that the United States, one of the hosts for the World Cup, this World Cup starting in the month of June, has issued a warning that the national team from DRC must undergo or isolate for 21 days before arriving in the country. You may want to ask why. Well, there's been reports of Ebola outbreak in the DRC, and because of that, you can understand their worry. However, the DRC has mentioned that they have no plans to change their preparations, but I do hope they understand that in this case, it is not an issue of racism or profiling, but more of health worry. You know, because imagine we were to enter into a country that is now going to be filled with thousands, if not millions of people because of the World Cup, and we have just one person who has the viral load of Ebola enter into the World Cup. It's going to be catastrophic. All right, so fingers crossed this is handled promptly. That being said, let's get back to the music. Here is Motion Sickness, Odumodu Black. Zlatan is up next. I am Goss. Let's rock.

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1: For you, every day is day one. 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MTN.

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What are you doing right now? Fasten your seatbelts and let's ride, because we're about to take it there like no one else can take it there. It's the 25th day of May 2026, and I'm Velvet Sandpaper, the baddest man on the planet. And yeah, I sound a little different, but not to worry, I'm going to go there with you right here on After Hours on your number one hit music station. We like to talk about everything happening around the world, as well as have a good time where the sun doesn't shine. So today we're going to do just that. All you have to do is fasten your seatbelts and let's ride. Enjoy sweet music for your listening pleasure. When I come back, I'll give you all that tea.

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5: 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Let's play.

That's right, ladies and gentlemen. Magics and Fuller. He calls this one Juice and Liquor. Right here on your number one hit music station. That is 6.9 Cool FM. I'm Velvet CM Paper. Man of the hour, the child of power. Let's do it like no one else can. Now, I know I sound different, but you know, let's not distract ourselves with that. Let's just move on. It's the 25th day of May, 2026. And it's 8:29 p.m. and it's After Hours on the show. So let's do it like we always do, After Hours. First of all, I want to kick off the show with some good news. Now, I know it's flooded everywhere. Yeah, I know. It's flooded everywhere. It's not a funny thing. But hey, I don't know if this might ease your stress. For those who don't already know, apparently the federal government of Nigeria has declared Wednesday, May 27th, and of course Thursday, May 28th as public holidays to mark the celebration of Eid al-Adha. Minister of Interior, Dr. Olubunmi Tunde-Ojo, announced this in a statement signed in Abuja today, the 25th day of May. Now, apparently, you won't have to come out to work, hopefully. And now we all understand that that is also Children's Day, the 27th day of May. So yeah, I guess the kids have a time to celebrate this time.

That's right, ladies and germs. Let's not forget, all roads lead to unlock the money. So save the number 0908-826-5016. Because very soon we will be unlocking the cash. And the moolah. So get ready. I'm going to give you like a range of numbers. If you can figure out my number just like that, you could win a 10,000 naira. But get ready for that. In the meantime, we've got some more tea to spill out for you. Hopefully, when we get back, we can spill all of that tea. In the meantime, enjoy sweet music. Here is Chris Brown and Leon Thomas. They call this particular one Falling. Ladies and germs, they're falling for you right here on the show. Don't go anywhere. I'm Velvet. When I return, the show continues.

0: In a world filled with options, this stands out. This one is brewed with extra special roasted barley. It's rich, dark, and satisfying. It's Truffy Extra Special Stout, originally black.
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That's right, ladies and gentlemen, the King of Pop, Michael Jackson. Beautiful music for your listening pleasure right here on your number one hit music station. That's how we do it. Only 46 minutes gone past 8 p.m. And I'm the baddest man on the planet, Velvet Sandpaper. That's right, ladies and gentlemen, take it back to a better time. It's time with Michael Jackson on the radio. What a time to be alive. Anyway, 25th day of May. How are you doing today? Because I'm doing good. Yeah.

That's right. I hope you're feeling good tonight. Up next is Unlock the Money. We've got some cool cash to give to you. Ladies and gentlemen, go ahead and do it like no one else can. Save the number 0908-826-5016. All you have to do is guess the three numbers I have in mind. All right? It's that simple. Easy peasy, lemon squeezy. I'm going to give you a range. Go ahead and do it. When I give you that range, go ahead and guess what numbers I might be referring to.

0: That's right, ladies and gentlemen. So the numbers now officially are from 100 to 300, okay? 100 to 300.
1: Ooh.
0: Yeah, go ahead and check that out. 100 to 300. What numbers do I have in mind? What number do I have in mind? Now, you got three tries, okay? You got three tries. You don't have to do it one time. Just think from 100 to 300. I've got a particular number in mind. Just tell me what that number is, and just like that, you can smile to the bank. Yeah, so Tino, or more, no be small thing. I swear, the weather is pretty cool. But we love it, don't we? We love it. I got a message here from Fariha. Gotta listen to that.
2: Cool, you velvet and paper. How are you doing today? This is Fariha from Ajah. If I were to describe my day, I would say it was really cold. Because with weather and all that, thank God the rain subsided a little and I went to school, though I got drenched a little. Luckily, I didn't catch a cold. Well, how was your day?
0: Okay, Faria. Well, my day was pretty good, honestly. I did catch a little cold, but I'm fine, just fine. But my day was pretty good. Go ahead and join the conversation. Join the giveaway, 0908-826-5016. Give me a number from the range 100 to 300. And just like that, we can do the thing-a-ling-a-ling. Don't mind my voice tonight. Some days are like that. I sound very, I don't even know what I sound like. But hey, let's just manage it like that. Honestly, been a long period of time since I caught cold like this. But don't worry, we're gonna do it. That's right, ladies and gentlemen. So text me on 0908-826-5016. What number do I have in mind from 100 to 300?

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4: 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With Desperados, the beer with a Latin vibe. 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Because with Desperados, the party is wherever you want it to be.
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6: 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The brilliance of a player, or when a team comes together to win. A solo beat, or the rhythm of many. The flair of one dancer, or the art of a troupe. One distinct voice, or the beauty of the symphony. 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

0: That's right, ladies and germs, Benson and SARS, and they're back outside. Omo, it's with me, die as they come out for outside, because if you say SARS, no come out for outside, but never see this kind of jam. Which kind of sweet jam it is? I like it. And I know you like it too, and that's why we played it for you on your number one hit music station, Cool FM. I'm the baddest man on the planet, Velvet Sandpaper.
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That's right, ladies and germs. Go ahead and do it. 0908-826-5016. Number to text me on so I can hear your voice and, you know, figure out how much to give to you. Well, you can get right what I asked you. I told you to give me, to tell me what number I'm guessing. I'm thinking about from 100 to 300. And I got some guesses here, along with some sweet, sweet voice notes. A shout out to Joshua from Ikorodu, not to mention A Block from Awuyaya, not to mention Adidi Young from Bariga. I see y'all. Keep it coming. Keep it coming. We also have Richie from IKD. Okay, three numbers I see. Not to mention Austin DJ. You only give me one. Man, are you sure you want to hedge your bets on one single number? Are you sure you don't want to diversify your investment? Go ahead and send me two more numbers just to make sure you have an equal chance to win my cool cash. All right. We also have Faria texting from Aja, and she too has given us her entry. So, ladies and germs, it's that simple. Easy peasy, lemon squeezy. We're currently playing Unlock the Money, and we're trying to unlock the money. So go ahead and text me what three numbers I'm thinking about, or what number I'm thinking about, and you got three tries. Three tries on the baby. In the meantime, Il Bliss, Tati Nausicaa, and Ace Tune, they call this beautiful song Worthy on your number one hit music station, Cool FM.

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